is a lady. 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

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I'm going to just block you. 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

0: Been waiting a long time for this shit. 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Here.
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0: We'll split it.
1: No.
0: Half an Ativan, I'm driving straight out of van. In a black sedan, fast as I can. In Pakistan, getting chased by a Pakistan.

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1: You gotta know what you're doing. We're coming off a world tour.

0: wrist had the bouncer.
1: Finest could be hard to get, even harder to keep. Oh, God.

0: What else, Cole?
1: Hey, P, where you at, man? You with the kids, you in the L, you rough for sure, you in the booth, man. What the hell going on, man?
0: I'm right here in the office. You know, I got an office on the other side of the studio.
1: Man, these niggas right here, high camera, high right, low.

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And I was the man in the middle, but messing with profits, you thought it was mine. And everything top of the line, ain't nothing ain't changed, I'm still in my prime. I make it look easy, these niggas some copycat.

0: Sean on the beat, by the way.
1: Look, yeah, your boy back, everything lit.
2: Everything lit.
1: Yes, lit.
2: Yes, lit.
1: Yes, lit.
2: Yes, lit.
1: Yes, lit. You know I got the wave, I don't even swim.
2: Hold on.
1: And it's lit.
2: And it's lit.
1: And it's lit.
2: And it's lit.

Yeah, it's lit. She know I got the wave, I don't even swim. And it's lit, and it's lit, and it's lit, and it's lit, and it's lit.

0: bussin'.
1: She said, boy, you nice. I just get parties in the sky, 2055.
0: Yeah, your boy back, everything lit.
1: Everything lit.
0: Yeah, it's lit.
1: Yeah, it's lit.
0: Yeah, it's lit.
1: Yeah, it's lit.
0: Yeah, it's lit. You know I got the wave, I don't even swim.
1: Hold on. Hold on.
0: And it's lit.
1: And it's lit.
0: And it's lit.
1: And it's lit.
0: And it's lit.
1: And it's lit.
2: Boy, I give up. Boy, I give up.
1: And it's lit.
2: And it's lit.
1: And it's lit.
0: No, I got the wave. I don't even swim.
2: I don't even swim.
0: And it's lit.
2: And it's lit.
0: And it's lit.
2: And it's lit.

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We love you, Takeoff. 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We never gonna forget you. My condolences to Mama Takeoff, Quay, Mama Huncho, Coach.

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1: Murder on the beach, so it's not nice. 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
0: Ain't nothing nice over here, nigga. 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
1: You didn't come this far just to come this far.
0: Yep. 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
1: Yo, yo, this is Steve J. Bryan. 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

0: waiting a long time for this shit. 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You take this, or I put a bullet between your fucking eyes. Here.
1: Fuck no.
0: We'll split it.
1: No.
0: Half an Ativan, I'm driving straight out of van in a black sedan, fast as I can. 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